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I didn't think he knew how to cry till our dog died that year. 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